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2: Mostly cloudy tonight with a good chance of showers and risk of severe thunderstorms, low 11. Mostly clouds in the sky tomorrow with a slight chance of showers and risk of a thunderstorm in the afternoon, high 18. And Wednesday will be cloudy with a good chance of showers and high of 19. Sun or storm, find the area's official forecast and stream us anywhere on the Discover Wayburn app. I'm Natasha Weeb.
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1: 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We're playing war movies down in the Vimy Room. There will be food, lunch, and a supper.
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4: Mostly cloudy tonight with a good chance of showers and risk of severe thunderstorms. Low 11. Mostly clouds in the sky tomorrow with a slight chance of showers and risk of a thunderstorm in the afternoon. High 18. And Wednesday will be cloudy with a good chance of showers and high of 19. Sun or storm? Find the area's official forecast and stream us anywhere on the Discover Weyburn app. I'm Natasha Weeb.
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4: Mostly cloudy tonight with a good chance of showers and risk of severe thunderstorms. Low 11. Mostly clouds in the sky tomorrow with a slight chance of showers and risk of a thunderstorm in the afternoon. High 18. And Wednesday will be cloudy with a good chance of showers and high of 19. Sun or storm? Find the area's official forecast and stream us anywhere on the Discover Weyburn app. I'm Natasha Weeb.
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6: Mostly cloudy tonight with a good chance of showers and risk of severe thunderstorms. Low 11. Mostly clouds in the sky tomorrow with a slight chance of showers and a risk of a thunderstorm in the afternoon, high 18. And Wednesday will be cloudy with a good chance of showers and high of 19. Sun or storm, find the area's official forecast and stream us anywhere on the Discover Weyburn app. I'm Natasha Weeb.
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3: Mostly cloudy tonight with a good chance of showers and risk of severe thunderstorms, low 11. Mostly clouds in the sky tomorrow with a slight chance of showers and risk of a thunderstorm in the afternoon, high 18. And Wednesday will be cloudy with a good chance of showers and high of 19. Sun or storm, find the area's official forecast and stream us anywhere on the Discover Weyburn app. I'm Natasha Weeb.
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4: Mostly cloudy tonight with a good chance of showers and risk of severe thunderstorms, low 11. Mostly clouds in the sky tomorrow with a slight chance of showers and risk of a thunderstorm in the afternoon, high 18. And Wednesday will be cloudy with a good chance of showers and high of 19. Sun or storm, find the area's official forecast and stream us anywhere on the Discover Weyburn app. I'm Natasha Weeb.
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1: Good evening. I'm Natasha Weeb. Weyburn City Council is meeting tonight with the future of the new indoor pool project headlining the agenda. Council will consider a recommendation from Collier's project leaders, the city's owner representative, on selecting a prime consultant to support the planning, design,

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1: Mostly cloudy tonight with a good chance of showers and risk of severe thunderstorms, low 11. Mostly clouds in the sky tomorrow with a slight chance of showers and risk of a thunderstorm in the afternoon, high 18. And Wednesday will be cloudy with a good chance of showers and high of 19. Sun or storm, find the area's official forecast and stream us anywhere on the Discover Weyburn app. I'm Natasha Weeb.
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4: Mostly cloudy tonight with a good chance of showers and risk of severe thunderstorms. Low 11. Mostly clouds in the sky tomorrow with a slight chance of showers and a risk of a thunderstorm in the afternoon, high 18. And Wednesday will be cloudy with a good chance of showers and high of 19. Sun or storm, find the area's official forecast and stream us anywhere on the Discover Wayburn app. I'm Natasha Weeb.
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3: Mostly cloudy tonight with a good chance of showers and risk of severe thunderstorms, low 11. Mostly clouds in the sky tomorrow with a slight chance of showers and risk of a thunderstorm in the afternoon, high 18. And Wednesday will be cloudy with a good chance of showers and high of 19. Sun or storm, find the area's official forecast and stream us anywhere on the Discover Weyburn app. I'm Natasha Weeb.
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1: 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Jeff Hoffman strikes out Cody Bellinger, and the Blue Jays have done it.
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3: Mostly cloudy tonight with a good chance of showers and risk of severe thunderstorms, low 11. Mostly clouds in the sky tomorrow with a slight chance of showers and risk of a thunderstorm in the afternoon, high 18. And Wednesday will be cloudy with a good chance of showers and high of 19. Sun or storm? Find the area's official forecast and stream us anywhere on the Discover Weyburn app. I'm Natasha Weeb.
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2: Mostly cloudy tonight with a good chance of showers and risk of severe thunderstorms, low 11. Mostly clouds in the sky tomorrow with a slight chance of showers and risk of a

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3: Mostly cloudy tonight with a good chance of showers and risk of severe thunderstorms, low 11. Mostly clouds in the sky tomorrow with a slight chance of showers and risk of a thunderstorm in the afternoon, high 18. And Wednesday will be cloudy with a good chance of showers and high of 19. Sun or storm, find the area's official forecast and stream us anywhere on the Discover Weyburn app. I'm Natasha Weeb.
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3: Mostly clouds in the sky this morning with a slight chance of showers and risk of a thunderstorm in the afternoon. High 18. Mainly cloudy this evening with conditions clearing up and a low of 9. Cloudy tomorrow with a good chance of showers and high of 19. And Thursday we'll see sunshine with a high of 23. Sun or storm? Find the area's official forecast and stream us anywhere on the Discover Weyburn app. I'm Natasha Weeb.
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1: Mostly clouds in the sky this morning with a slight chance of showers and risk of a thunderstorm in the afternoon. High 18. Mainly cloudy this evening with conditions clearing up and a low of 9. Cloudy tomorrow with a good chance of showers and high of 19. And Thursday we'll see sunshine with a high of 23. Sun or storm? Find the area's official forecast and stream us anywhere on the Discover Weyburn app. I'm Natasha Weeb.
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3: Mostly clouds in the sky this morning with a slight chance of showers and risk.

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2: Mostly clouds in the sky this morning with a slight chance of showers and risk of a thunderstorm in the afternoon. High 18. Mainly cloudy this evening with conditions clearing up and a low of 9. Cloudy tomorrow with a good chance of showers and high of 19. And Thursday we'll see sunshine with a high of 23. Sun or storm, find the area's official forecast and stream us anywhere on the Discover Weyburn app. I'm Natasha Weeb.
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4: Mostly clouds in the sky this morning with a slight chance of showers and risk of a thunderstorm in the afternoon. High 18.

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3: Mostly clouds in the sky this morning with a slight chance of showers and risk of a thunderstorm in the afternoon. High 18. Mainly cloudy this evening with conditions clearing up and a low of 9. Cloudy tomorrow with a good chance of showers and high of 19. And Thursday we'll see sunshine with a high of 23. Sun or storm? Find the area's official forecast and stream us anywhere on the Discover Weyburn app. I'm Natasha Weeb.
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1: Mostly clouds in the sky this morning with a slight chance of showers and risk of a thunderstorm in the afternoon. High 18. Mainly cloudy this evening with conditions clearing up and a low of 9. Cloudy tomorrow with a good chance of showers and high of 19. And Thursday we'll see sunshine with a high of 23. Sun or storm, find the area's official forecast and

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1: Mostly clouds in the sky this morning with a slight chance of showers and risk of a thunderstorm in the afternoon. High 18. Mainly cloudy this evening with conditions clearing up and a low of 9. Cloudy tomorrow with a good chance of showers and high of 19. And Thursday we'll see sunshine with a high of 23. Sun or storm? Find the area's official forecast and stream us anywhere on the Discover Weyburn app. I'm Natasha Weeb.
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2: Mostly clouds in the sky this morning with a slight chance of showers and risk of a thunderstorm in the afternoon. High 18. Mainly cloudy this evening with conditions clearing up and a low of 9. Cloudy tomorrow with a good chance of showers and high of 19. And Thursday we'll see sunshine with a high of 23. Sun or storm, find the area's official forecast and stream us anywhere on the Discover Wayburn app. I'm Natasha Weeb.
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1: Mostly clouds in the sky this morning with a slight chance of showers and risk of a thunderstorm in the afternoon. High 18. Mainly cloudy this evening with conditions clearing up and a low of 9. Cloudy tomorrow with a good chance of showers and high of 19. And Thursday we'll see sunshine with a high of 23. Sun or storm? Find the area's official forecast and stream us anywhere on the Discover Weyburn app. I'm Natasha Weeb.
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4: Mostly clouds in the sky this morning with a slight chance of showers and risk of a thunderstorm in the afternoon, high 18. Mainly cloudy this evening with conditions clearing up and a low of 9. Cloudy tomorrow with a good chance of showers and high of 19. And Thursday we'll see sunshine with a high of 23. Sun or storm? Find the area's official forecast and stream us anywhere on the Discover Weyburn app. I'm Natasha Weeb.
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3: Mostly clouds in the sky this morning with a slight chance of showers and risk of a thunderstorm in the afternoon. High 18. Mainly cloudy this evening with conditions clearing up and a low of 9. Cloudy tomorrow with a good chance of showers and high of 19. And Thursday we'll see sunshine with a high of 23. Sun or storm? Find the area's official forecast and stream us anywhere on the Discover Weyburn app. I'm Natasha Weeb.
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4: Mostly clouds in the sky this morning with a slight chance of showers and risk of a thunderstorm in the afternoon. High 18. Mainly cloudy this evening with conditions clearing up and a low of 9. Cloudy tomorrow with a good chance of showers and high of 19. And Thursday we'll see sunshine with a high of 23. Sun or storm, find the area's official forecast and stream us anywhere on the Discover Weyburn app. I'm Natasha Weeb.
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1: Good morning. I'm Marna McManus. After a lengthy and thorough presentation and a discussion leaving no stone unturned during last night's meeting, Weyburn City Council approved the prime consultant firm for the new indoor pool project, P3A Architecture Partnership. City Councilor Laura Morissette.
2: I really appreciate the report the Colliers put together, especially for council. What a lot of people don't realize that behind the scenes, there is so much research that goes on. And with the price tag that of the minimum $30 million that council has set aside, we do not take this decision lightly. We want to make sure that we have done the research necessary. We want to make sure that we've consulted all the user groups, make sure that they're going to get what they want out of the pool.
1: While this next step is ahead of schedule, there's nothing written in stone, and the city still has plenty of options for how to proceed with the design of the new pool. Saskatchewan producers once again have access to liquid strychnine for Richardson's ground squirrel control. Here's Natasha Weeb with more.
3: The province says

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4: Well, clouds rolling in this morning with a possibility of showers and risk of a thunderstorm this afternoon and a high of 18. Cloudy skies tonight with the possibility of showers and risk of a thunderstorm. The sky will be clearing, but we'll see some fog developing overnight, low 9. A mix of sun and cloud tomorrow, a slight chance of showers in the afternoon, a risk of a thunderstorm with a high of 22. And sunshine with a high of 24 on Thursday. 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

0: 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Dallas Smith on Country 106.7. 6:18 this Tuesday morning. I'm Dylan Fiesel. And the Weyburn Beavers were in action last night over at Tom Lang Park against the Swift Current 57s, but they only really got about three innings in before the rain started falling, and that was the end of that. So, yeah, postponed. It's kind of been one of those years where you're surprised when it isn't raining. It looks like we could see a little bit more today. But for the Beavers, they have the night off. They'll be back in action tomorrow with a doubleheader against the Regina Red Sox. First pitch for the first game just after 6 p.m. For everything Beavers, visit discoverweyburn.com or the free Discover Weyburn app. Music from Nate Holler next.
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2: Hearing from Weyburn City Councilor Laura Morris said after last night's meeting, which saw the approval of the prime consultant for the new pool project, and Dan Palmer with the Saskatchewan Ministry of Highways shares on the crack sealing underway on Highway 39 south of Weyburn. It's all coming right up in just a few. Stay tuned.
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1: 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Yeah.

Aaron Wallen on Country 106.7. I'm Dylan Fiesel, and we'll be taking a look at what's up in Weyburn in just a moment. First, Luke Combs and his latest, Be By You. 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

0: 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It's on Country 106.7. I'm Dylan Fiesel, and...
1: What's up, paper? What's up?
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6: More clouds rolling in this morning with a possibility of showers and risk of a thunderstorm this afternoon and a high of 18. Cloudy skies tonight with the possibility of showers and risk of a thunderstorm. The sky will be clearing, but we'll see some fog developing overnight, low 9. A mix of sun and cloud tomorrow, a slight chance of showers in the afternoon, a risk of a thunderstorm with a high of 22. And sunshine with a high of 24 on Thursday. Perfect weather for the Young Fellows Club of Weyburn's kickoff to summer concert, now being held at the Weyburn Agricultural Society's exhibition grounds. 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
1: Josh Ross, Scared of Getting Sober. It's on Country 106.7. Dylan Fiesel, just about 7 o'clock this Tuesday morning. We'll have your full news, sports, and weather. Then 10 degrees right now, 18 for the high. A slight chance we could see some rain later on. Folks traveling down Highway 39 might run into some delays as the Ministry of Highways are doing some crack sealing. This extends the life of the highway. Make sure that the pavement is all good. Just keep that in mind on your way into work or on your way home, as they'll be doing that probably throughout the week. 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
1: Hearing from Weyburn City Councilor Laura Morris said after last night's meeting, which saw the approval of the prime consultant for the new pool project. And Dan Palmer with the Saskatchewan Ministry of Highways shares on the crack sealing underway on Highway 39 south of Weyburn. It's all coming right up in just a few. Stay tuned.
2: Producers should be on the lookout for the new world screwworm, which is seeing cases pop up in the U.S. more frequently. That's being closely monitored, says Saskatchewan Ministry of Agriculture Chief Veterinary Officer Stephanie Smith.
3: There's a few things going on, and we're working across Canada as well with the other provinces to keep track of things. Formerly, there is monitoring occurring through Canada Border Services Agency. They have this pest on their radar. And of course, the restrictions that have been placed by Canadian Food Inspection Agency around preventing movement of livestock, including horses, definitely helps us to limit that risk of movement. From the provincial standpoint, we've been engaging with our veterinary community, providing education, just helping people understand what to watch for, what can you do, what treatments are available, and what kind of steps can you take to hopefully prevent the movement in, or if for some reason you have a detection, then, what would happen and what the treatment process is.
2: Smith says to also watch out as pets are susceptible to the parasite. For Golden West, I'm Scott Bolton.
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0: Langley, Tucson, Texas. It's on Country 106.7. I'm Dylan Fiesel, and it's time for our impossible question of the day. 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You could win some delicious KFC on us if you can answer this question. Nearly 10% of people can't remember this core memory. 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We're over on our Facebook page. You can win some KFC on us if you haven't won in the last 2 weeks. Nearly 10% of people can't remember this core memory. We'll get to some of your guesses in just a moment. A look at your forecast and music from Jason Aldean next.
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6: More clouds rolling in this morning with a possibility of showers and risk of a thunderstorm this afternoon and a high of 18. Cloudy skies tonight with the possibility of showers and risk of a thunderstorm. The sky will be clearing, but we'll see some fog developing overnight, low 9. A mix of sun and cloud tomorrow, slight chance of showers in the afternoon and risk of a thunderstorm with a high of 22. And sunshine with a high of 24 on Thursday. 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

Jason Aldean, Don't Tell on Me. It's on Country 106.7. I'm Dylan Fiesel, and we're asking today's impossible question. Nearly 10% of people can't remember this core memory. So great guesses on our country line and over on our Facebook page. Funny one from Sandy who said, childhood amnesia. That would make it pretty tough to remember anything. Good guess, though, from Charlene, who said, learning to ride a bike. I can't remember riding a bike. I just learned how to do it, I guess. And another great guess as well from Trevor, who said their first sporting event. Yeah, maybe your first ball game or your first time stepping on the ice. But what do you think the answer is? Call or text our country line 306-848-1067 or over on our Facebook page. You could win some KFC on us. Nearly 10% of people can't remember this core memory. We'll find out what the answer is in just a moment. First, Stay Bay, somewhere in the country. 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

Dean Brody, A Man Without a Woman, song Country 106.7. I'm Dylan Fiesel, and let's find out the answer to today's impossible question. Nearly 10% of people can't remember this core memory. Tons of great guesses on our country line and over on our Facebook page. Great guess from Justin, who said the wedding

0: Day. Probably want to remember that one. That's a pretty big day. Great guess from Len, who said maybe their childhood pet's name. I had a dog named Lady. She was the best dog ever. I had a few people say how to skip, like skipping rope or just skipping. I don't know. Great guess from Dallas, who said their first grade teacher. I don't remember mine either. And another good one from Paul, who said first kiss or their birth. Yeah, it'd be tough to remember your birth. Also had a caller ring in with this guess. Good morning, Country 106.7. Today's impossible question. Nearly 10% of people can't remember this core memory. What do you think it is?
1: Their first day of school.
0: Ooh, that's a great guess. Do you remember your first day of school?
1: No.
0: Yeah, me neither. I was way too young. Well, unfortunately, not the correct answer today, but thanks for calling in.
1: Okay, bye-bye.
0: Yeah, unfortunately, stumped everyone today. The answer, 8% of people can't remember their first concert. Yeah, I remember my first concert. It was actually a Marianas Trench concert. Yeah, pop band, famous here in Canada. My sister dragged me to it when I was like 12 years old. I didn't really like the music. My first real concert that I remember that was actually good was Shania Twain, and that's long enough ago. So unfortunately, stumped everyone today, but thank you to everyone who had called, texted, or commented on our Facebook page. And make sure to tune in tomorrow morning for the next edition, The Impossible Question of the Day.
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3: Hearing from Weyburn City Councillor Laura Morris said after last night's meeting, which saw the approval of the prime consultant for the new pool project, and Dan Palmer with the Saskatchewan Ministry of Highways shares on the crack sealing underway on Highway 39 south of Weyburn. It's all coming right up in just a few. Stay tuned.
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1: Good morning. I'm Marna McManus. After a lengthy and thorough presentation and a discussion leaving no stone unturned during last night's meeting, Weyburn City Council approved the prime consultant firm for the new indoor pool project, P3A Architecture Partnership. City Councilor Laura Morissette.
2: I really appreciate the report the Colliers put together, especially for council. What a lot of people don't realize that behind the scenes, there is so much research that goes on. And with the price tag that of the minimum $30 million the council has set aside, we do not take this decision lightly. We want to make sure that we have done the research necessary. We want to make sure that we've consulted all the user groups, make sure that they're going to get what they want out of the pool.
1: While this next step is ahead of schedule, there's nothing written in stone, and the city still has plenty of options for how to proceed with the design of the new pool. Saskatchewan producers once again have access to liquid strychnine for Richardson's ground squirrel control. Here's Natasha Weeb with more.
3: The province says strong environmental safeguards are part of Saskatchewan's renewed liquid strychnine program. Distribution of 2% liquid strychnine is now underway for Richardson ground squirrel control through participating rural municipalities. The strychnine stewardship program includes measures to protect species at risk, including burrowing owls, swift foxes, and certain species of hawks and grouse. Before any application, producers must complete species at risk assessments and follow required mitigation measures. The province says monitoring of treatment sites is also required for at least 4 weeks after application. For Discover Weyburn News, I'm Natasha Weeb.
1: Anyone driving on Highway 39 lately may have noticed road work underway south of Weyburn. Dan Palmer is with the Saskatchewan Ministry of Highways.
4: There's a Ministry of Highways contractor that is doing what's called crack sealing on portions of Highway 39 southeast of Weyburn this week. So motorists coming into the community may have noticed that. So in that stretch of highway, that's expected to last probably till around the 28th or thereafter, depending on the weather.
1: Palmer says crack sealing helps maintain and extend the service life of the highway. Drivers should be prepared to slow down and stop when approaching the work area, as traffic may be reduced to one lane with flag persons and pilot vehicles on site. Weyburn's influence on Saskatchewan's art scene stretches back more than half a century, and it continues to be felt across the province today. Kevin Korchinski, Executive Director of the Organization of Saskatchewan Arts Councils, or OSAC.
5: We're a provincial arts touring organization, basically, and there's about 45 to 47 arts councils throughout the province. So we call them arts councils. They're volunteer community groups. They were called arts councils mostly because Weyburn had the very first arts council way back in the 60s, and it was the Weyburn Arts Council, and that's kind of been what the naming regimen has been ever since.
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1: Before a weather delay halted the game last night at Tom Lang Park, the Weyburn Beavers were locked in a fierce battle against the Swift Current 57s. The Beavers' bats came to play.

The new one from Thomas Rhett and Jordan Davis, Ain't It a Bad Life? 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I'm Dylan Fiesel. 18 degrees for our high. 10 right now, and there's a chance we could see some rain later on. But in better news, we'll be taking a look at who's turning a year older with today's birthday club. It's just after Cody Johnson and The Fall. 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

0: Jackson and the Fall on Country 106.7. I'm Dylan Fiesel, and let's find out who's blowing out candles with today's birthday club. Kicking things off with some celebrities, TV actress Melissa Rauch turns 46 years old. She's known for her role as Bernadette in The Big Bang Theory. And TV show host Randy Jackson turns 70 years old. Of course, he's known as the judge from American Idol. And local celebrities, happy birthday to Jesse Klatt from Grandpa and Grandma McGowan. Happy 41st birthday to Clarice Dammon from your family and friends. Happy 29th birthday to Shelby Franklin from Kevin Avery, Abby Hudson, and Olivia. Happy 21st birthday to Lydia Dorsch from Sydney Walker and Liam. And congratulations, the winner of a Dairy Queen birthday cake today. Happy 7th birthday to Callahan Matajanka from Tatum, Azalea, Coulter, Mom, and Dad. If you know someone celebrating a birthday or anniversary, hey, let us know by putting it in the birthday book over on discoverweyburn.com.
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4: More clouds rolling in this morning with a possibility of showers and risk of a thunderstorm this afternoon and a high of 18. Cloudy skies tonight with the possibility of showers and risk of a thunderstorm. The sky will be clearing, but we'll see some fog developing overnight, low 9. A mix of sun and cloud tomorrow, slight chance of showers in the afternoon and risk of a thunderstorm with a high of 22. And sunshine with a high of 24 on Thursday. Perfect weather for the Young Fellows Club of Weyburn's kickoff to summer concert, now being held at the Weyburn Agricultural Society's exhibition grounds. 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

0: Owen Riegling, Love, Hate, Love. It's on Country 106.7. Dylan Fiesel, just about 8 o'clock this Tuesday morning. We'll have your full news, sports, and weather then. 11 degrees right now, 18 for our high, and a chance we could see some rain later on today. Chatting with Tim Cedar, chair for the Carlisle Fun Days. Now, Tim, hopefully the rain stays away. So you guys got a big event going on this weekend. What's happening in Carlisle?
1: We've got a small town fair. We got a few rides coming out. There will be no gate admission. A trade show going on in the rink. We have a family fun zone presented by Southern Plains Co-op on the Saturday, which is totally free to kids. Then we have our main stage entertainment. And hopefully the weather forecast holds and that everyone can have a good time.
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3: Hearing from Weyburn City Councillor Laura Morris said after last night's meeting, which saw the approval of the prime consultant for the new pool project. And Dan Palmer with the Saskatchewan Ministry of Highways shares on the crack sealing underway on Highway 39 south of Weyburn. It's all coming right up in just a few. Stay tuned.
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0: Jelly Roll and Liar on Country 106.7. I'm Dylan Fiesel, and he's actually coming to Saskatoon this weekend, headlining the Outskirts Music Fest. Joined alongside a ton of great artists, including Third Eye Blind and Weyburn's own Braden King. And you could be going as well. 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All you gotta do, text the word jelly into our country line, 306-848-1067, and you can win a pair of tickets to the Outskirts Music Fest in Saskatoon this weekend. 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

0: Donna Smith, Fixer Upper. It's on Country 106.7. I'm Dylan Fiesel, and did you hear? Jelly Roll is coming to Saskatoon this weekend for the Outskirts Music Festival. Join alongside him is Weyburn's own Braden King. And you could be joining them as well, as I have a pair of tickets to give away. Text the word jelly into our country line, 306-848-1067. And I'll pick one lucky person. They'll be winning a pair of tickets to see Jelly Roll this weekend at the Outskirts Music Festival in Saskatoon. Text the word jelly into our country line, 306-848-1067, for your chance to win.
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2: Hearing from Weyburn City Councillor Laura Morris said after last night's meeting, which saw the approval of the prime consultant for the new pool project, and Dan Palmer with the Saskatchewan Ministry of Highways shares on the crack sealing underway on Highway 39 south of Weyburn. It's all coming right up in just a few. Stay tuned.
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Luke Combs, Sleepless in a Hotel Room. It's on Country 106.7. I'm Dylan Fiesel, and we'll be taking a look at what's up in Weyburn in just a moment. First, it's Bailey Zimmerman, Chevy Silverado. It's on Country 106.7.

0: Anthony Silverado. It's on Country 106.7. I'm Dylan Fiesel. What's up, paper? What's up? Area 4 garbage pickup, Area 1 recycling pickup today. 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
8: More clouds rolling in this morning with a possibility of showers and risk of a thunderstorm this afternoon and a high of 18. Cloudy skies tonight with the possibility of showers and risk of a thunderstorm. The sky will be clearing, but we'll see some fog developing overnight, low 9. A mix of sun and cloud tomorrow, slight chance of showers in the afternoon and risk of a thunderstorm with a high of 22. And sunshine with a high of 24 on Thursday. Perfect weather for the Young Fellows Club of Weyburn's kickoff to summer concert, now being held at the Weyburn Agricultural Society's exhibition grounds. 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

0: Evan Burrison on Country 106.7. Dylan Fiesel just about 9 o'clock this Tuesday morning. We'll have your full news, sports, and weather then. Cloudy Tuesday morning, 12 degrees right now, 18 for the high, and a chance we could see some more rain. Speaking of rain, chatting with Jeff Chessel from the Young Fellows Club of Weyburn. As you guys were set to have your concert in the park, but had to make a change due to the weather. What's the update?
1: We are. We've had to make a slight pivot due to the weather we've been receiving the past week here. So we had to make a very hard decision to go to Plan B, which is the Weyburn Exhibition Grounds. So unfortunately, we won't be at Jubilee Park. We will be at the Weyburn Exhibition Grounds. So yes, it's a change, but it's still that same great event, just at a new location.
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3: Hearing from Weyburn City Councillor Laura Morris said after last night's meeting, which saw the approval of the prime consultant for the new pool project, and Dan Palmer with the Saskatchewan Ministry of Highways shares on the crack sealing underway on Highway 39 south of Weyburn. It's all coming right up in just a few. Stay tuned.
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on Country 106.7, 10 after 9 this Tuesday morning. I'm Dylan Fiesel. 12 degrees right now, 18 for our high. And hopefully the rain stays away long enough for the Carlisle Fun Days this upcoming weekend. We'll chat with Chair Tim Cedar all about it in a moment. First, Ella Langley and Morgan Wallen. Can't love you anymore. It's on Country.

0: Sully Burrows put it on. It's on Country 106.7. I'm Dylan Fiesel, and we're chatting with Tim Cedar, chair for the Carlisle Fun Days. Tim, pretty big event going on down the road in Carlisle this weekend. What's going on?
1: We've got a small town fair. We got a few rides coming out. There will be no gate admission. A trade show going on in the rink. We have a family fun zone presented by Southern Plains Co-op on the Saturday, which is totally free to kids. Then we have our main stage entertainment. And hopefully the weather forecast holds and that everyone can have a good time.
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3: More clouds rolling in this morning with a possibility of showers and risk of a thunderstorm this afternoon and a high of 18. Cloudy skies tonight with the possibility of showers and risk of a thunderstorm. The sky will be clearing, but we'll see some fog developing overnight, low 9. A mix of sun and cloud tomorrow, a slight chance of showers in the afternoon, a risk of a thunderstorm with a high of 22. And sunshine with a high of 24 on Thursday. Perfect weather for the Young Fellows Club of Wayburn's kickoff to summer concert, now being held at the Wayburn Agricultural Society's exhibition grounds. 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

Aaron Goodvin on Country 106.7, 9:30 this Tuesday morning. I'm Dylan Wiesel. 18 degrees for our high and a chance we could see some rain. Hopefully stays away tomorrow for our first Taste of Summer charity barbecue this week in support of the Weyburn Legion. We'll chat with Jerry Ponto from the Weyburn Legion in just a moment. First, it's Jordan Davis and I Ain't Saying. It's on Country 106.7.

0: Tyler Joe Miller on Country 106.7. I'm Dylan Fiesel, and we're chatting with Jerry Ponto with the Weyburn Legion. Jerry, we're hosting our first Taste of Summer charity barbecue tomorrow, raising funds in support of the Weyburn Legion. Maybe tell us, what does the Legion do throughout the year?
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4: 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We're going to have bouncy castles. We've got hot dogs, drinks. Going to bring in the Slush Sisters to make snow cones and slushies for everybody. We'll have some games that is entirely free. 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
8: More clouds rolling in this morning with a possibility of showers and risk of a thunderstorm this afternoon and a high of 18. Cloudy skies tonight with the possibility of showers and risk of a thunderstorm. The sky will be clearing, but we'll see some fog developing overnight, low 9. A mix of sun and cloud tomorrow, slight chance of showers in the afternoon and risk of a thunderstorm with a high of 22. And sunshine with a high of 24 on Thursday. Perfect weather for the Young Fellows Club of Weyburn's kickoff to summer concert, now being held at the Weyburn Agricultural Society's exhibition grounds. 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I'm Marna McManus.
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0: Emerson Drive just got paid. It's on Country 106.7. Quarter to 10 this Tuesday morning. I'm Dylan Fiesel. We'll have your full news, sports, and weather at the top of the hour. 18 degrees for our high, and a chance we could see some rain. Risk of a thunderstorm as well. Speaking of which, we saw that last night over at Tom Lang Park as the Weyburn Beavers were looking to take on the Swift Current 57s. They got about three innings into it. The rain started to fall, and then we saw some lightning, and yeah, just unable to progress. So that game is postponed due to a rain delay. A makeup date will be announced later on. Beavers have the night off tonight, but they're back at it tomorrow with a doubleheader against the Regina Red Sox. For everything Beavers, visit discoverweyburn.com. 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
0: Increasing cloudiness early this morning with a possibility of showers and risk of a thunderstorm later on. 18 degrees is the high for the day. Cloudy skies tonight, a possibility of showers this evening, a risk of a thunderstorm. Clouds moving out overnight, but some fog patches developing overnight as well with a low of 9. Sun shining through the clouds tomorrow, a slight chance of showers in the afternoon, a risk of a thunderstorm. High 22. Sunshine and a high of 24 on Thursday, a mix of sun and cloud Friday with a high of 25. And we'll have rain again on Saturday with a high of 21 degrees. 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

wiped out, it'll sit right here on this land. And you could leave town a rich man. And he said, boys, whatever you're offering, it won't be enough.

to Neil Towns on Country 106.7. I'm Dylan Fiesel, and a change in venue is in order for the Young Fellows Concert in the Park. It was going to take place over at Jubilee Park, but because of all the rain we've had, they have decided to move it to the Weyburn Ag Society Exhibition Grounds. 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It's Travis Tritt. It's a great day to be alive. It's on Country 106.7. I got a ride.

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12: More clouds rolling in this morning with a possibility of showers and risk of a thunderstorm this afternoon and a high of 18. Cloudy skies tonight with the possibility of showers and risk of a thunderstorm. The sky will be clearing, but we'll see some fog developing overnight. Low 9. A mix of sun and cloud tomorrow. Slight chance of showers in the afternoon and risk of a thunderstorm with a high of 22. And sunshine with a high of 24 on Thursday. Perfect weather for the Young Fellows Club of Weyburn's kickoff to summer concert, now being held at the Weyburn Agricultural Society's exhibition grounds. 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

Kelly, not yet. It's on Country 106.7, 10:30 this Tuesday morning. I'm Dylan Fiesel. 18 degrees for our high. Slight chance we could see some rain. Folks traveling on Highway 39 might run into some delays as the Ministry of Highway doing some crack sealing work. 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That's going to leave a memory. 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
9: More clouds rolling in this morning with a possibility of showers and risk of a thunderstorm this afternoon and a high of 18. Cloudy skies tonight with the possibility of showers and risk of a thunderstorm. The sky will be clearing, but we'll see some fog developing overnight, low 9. A mix of sun and cloud tomorrow, a slight chance of showers in the afternoon and risk of a thunderstorm with a high of 22. And sunshine with a high of 24 on Thursday. 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

0: James Barker Band ahead of our time. It's on Country 106.7. I'm Dylan Fiesel, and we're chatting with Tim Cedar, chair for the Carlisle Fun Days. Tim, big event going on in Carlisle this weekend. What's going on with the fair?
1: We've got a small town fair. We got a few rides coming out. There will be no gate admission. A trade show going on in the rink. We have a family fun zone presented by Southern Plains Co-op on the Saturday, which is totally free to kids. Then we have our main stage entertainment. And hopefully the weather forecast holds and that everyone can have a good time.
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3: Hearing from Weyburn City Councillor Laura Morris said after last night's meeting, which saw the approval of the prime consultant for the new pool project, and Dan Palmer with the Saskatchewan Ministry of Highways shares on the crack sealing underway on Highway 39 south of Weyburn. It's all coming right up in just a few. 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
1: Tyler Joe Miller on Country 106.7, 11:30 this Tuesday morning. I'm Dylan Fiesel. 18 degrees for our high. Slight chance we could see some rain. Speaking of rain, it's kind of dampened plans for the young fellows kickoff to summer concert in the park. It was going to take place over at Jubilee Park, but they've had to make an audible. It's not going to take place at the Egg Society Exhibition Hall. 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
7: More clouds rolling in this morning with a possibility of showers and risk of a thunderstorm this afternoon and a high of 18. Cloudy skies tonight with the possibility of showers and risk of a thunderstorm. The sky will be clearing, but we'll see some fog developing overnight. Low 9. A mix of sun and cloud tomorrow. Slight chance of showers in the afternoon and risk of a thunderstorm with a high of 22. And sunshine with a high of 24 on Thursday. Perfect weather for the Young Fellows Club of Weyburn's kickoff to summer concert, now being held at the Weyburn Agricultural Society's exhibition grounds. 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

0: Madeline Merlo, Tim and Faith, it's on Country 106.7. I'm Dylan Fiesel, and that is all the time that I have for today. Thank you so much, though, for having myself and the best country music right alongside you this Tuesday morning. Sharon Church, she'll keep those tunes going into the afternoon with Nate Smith, Fix What You Didn't Break, in just a moment. I'll be back on tomorrow morning, ready to do it all again. Have a terrific rest of your Tuesday. For yours truly, Dylan Fiesel, take care.
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2: The Weyburn Youth Center is temporarily closed due to issues with the condition of the building. Drop-in director Kaylee Preston has more. And in sports,

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1: Producers should be on the lookout for the New World screwworm, which is seeing cases pop up in the U.S. more frequently. That's being closely monitored, says Saskatchewan Ministry of Agriculture Chief Veterinary Officer Stephanie Smith.
2: There's a few things going on, and we're working, across Canada as well with the other provinces to keep track of things. Formerly, there is monitoring occurring through Canada Border Services Agency. They have this pest on their radar. And, of course, the restrictions that have been placed by Canadian Food Inspection Agency around preventing movement of livestock, including horses, definitely helps us to limit that risk of movement. From the provincial standpoint, we've been engaging with our veterinary community, providing education, just helping people understand what to watch for, what can you do, what treatments are available, and what kind of steps can you take to hopefully prevent the movement in, or if for some reason you have a detection, then, what would happen and what the treatment process is.
1: Smith says to also watch out as pets are susceptible to the parasite. For Golden West, I'm Scott Bolton.
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1: Good afternoon. I'm Natasha Weeb. After a lengthy presentation and discussion during last night's meeting, Weyburn City Council approved the prime consultant firm for the new indoor pool project, P3A Architecture Partnership. City Councilor Laura Morissette.
2: I really appreciate the report the Colliers put together, especially for council. But a lot of people don't realize that behind the scenes, there is so much research that goes on. And with the price tag that of the minimum $30 million the council has set aside, we do not take this decision lightly. We want to make sure that we have done the research necessary. We want to make sure that we've consulted all the user groups, make sure that they're going to get what they want out of the pool.
1: While this next step is ahead of schedule, there is nothing written in stone and the city still has plenty of options for how to proceed with the design of the new pool. The Weyburn-Radville-Fillmore RCMP have issued a

0: starting to clean out their desks and bring home all their schoolwork. Hey, I'm Sharon Church. What are you doing with the piles and piles of art projects and workbooks? Naturally, I'll be looking through it all, yeah, and then I'll carefully and lovingly file it away in my special keepsake bin. It's blue and sits on the side of the house near the garage. Then the special keepsake fairy comes and whisks it all away. I'm kidding. I'll keep the good stuff.
1: The strength of our community comes from the people who shape it. 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
3: Keep your eyes to the sky today as funnel clouds are likely to develop. While they're not likely to pose a danger on the ground, all sightings should be taken seriously. This afternoon, we'll see mostly clouds in the sky with a possibility of showers and risk of a thunderstorm, high 18. Conditions will clear up overnight with fog patches moving in and a low of 9. Fog patches will clear up tomorrow morning, making way for a mix of sun and clouds in the sky, but the afternoon will bring a slight chance of showers and risk of a thunderstorm, high 22. And Thursday, we'll see sunshine with a high of 24. Stay weather ready, stream us anytime, anywhere, by downloading the Discover Weyburn app. I'm Natasha Weeb.
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9: Funnel clouds and weak land spout tornadoes are likely to form today. While they're unlikely to be a danger, residents are advised to take all sightings seriously. This afternoon, we'll see mostly clouds in the sky with a possibility of showers and risk of a thunderstorm, high 18. Conditions will clear up overnight with some fog moving in and a low of 9. Sun shining through the clouds tomorrow with fog clearing up in the morning, a slight chance of showers and risk of a thunderstorm in the afternoon with a high of 22. And sunshine on Thursday with a high of 24. Sun or storm, find the area's official forecast and stream us anywhere on the Discover Weyburn app. I'm Natasha Weeb.
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4: 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This afternoon, we'll see mostly clouds in the sky with a possibility.

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5: Funnel clouds.

0: Then weak land spout tornadoes are likely to form today. While they're unlikely to be a danger, residents are advised to take all sightings seriously. This afternoon, we'll see mostly clouds in the sky with a possibility of showers and risk of a thunderstorm, high 18. Conditions will clear up overnight with some fog moving in and a low of 9. Sun shining through the clouds tomorrow with fog clearing up in the morning, a slight chance of showers and risk of a thunderstorm in the afternoon with a high of 22. And sunshine on Thursday with a high of 24. Sun or storm, find the area's official forecast and stream us anywhere on the Discover Weyburn app. I'm Natasha Weeb.
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0: underrated Carrie Underwood tune. I love it. Cowboy Casanova. I'm Sharon Church, and it's now time for your sort of sports report. Just because you're leading the team in home runs doesn't mean you're getting out of rookie duties. Blue Jays Kazuma Okamoto and Treya Savage were spotted in Chicago this weekend making the traditional rookie coffee run. The catch? They had to do it wearing their full Blue Jays uniforms while carrying trays of Starbucks through downtown Chicago. Never mind that Okamoto spent a decade playing pro ball in Japan, or that Savage helped lead the Jays to the World Series last season. Major League Baseball rules say that they're still rookies, which apparently means they're also baristas.
1: Hey folks, Jade here from Kings in Carlisle. Fun Days is coming Saturday, June 27th, and Carlisle is the place to be. 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While you're here, stop into Kings and check out our

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1: Good afternoon. I'm Natasha Weeb. A representative from Colliers, the city's project management consultancy firm, presenting for Weyburn City Council last night the recommendation for the pool's project prime consultant. This after a thorough evaluation and, once presented to council, a lengthy conversation to ensure the public's questions were answered. City Councilor Laura Morissette says the city will be working with P3A Architecture Partnership, but the project planning is still in early stages.
2: I know all the councilors are from different walks of life and we each bring a different background, but I like to think

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6: Keep your eyes to the sky today as funnel clouds are likely to develop. While they're not likely to pose a danger on the ground, all sightings should be taken seriously. This afternoon, we'll see mostly clouds in the sky with a possibility of showers and risk of a thunderstorm, high 18. Conditions will clear up overnight with fog patches moving in and a low of 9. Fog patches will clear up tomorrow morning, making way for a mix of sun and clouds in the sky, but the afternoon will bring a slight chance of showers and risk of a thunderstorm, high 22. And Thursday we'll see sunshine with a high of 24. Stay weather ready, stream us anytime, anywhere, by downloading the Discover Weyburn app. I'm Natasha Weeb.
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8: Funnel clouds and weak landspout tornadoes are likely to form today. While they're unlikely to be a danger, residents are advised to take all sightings seriously. This afternoon, we'll see mostly clouds in the sky with a possibility of showers and risk of a thunderstorm. High 18. Conditions will clear up overnight with some fog moving in and a low of 9. Sun shining through the clouds tomorrow with fog clearing up in the morning. A slight chance of showers and risk of a thunderstorm in the afternoon with a high of 22. And sunshine on Thursday with a high of 24. Sun or storm, find the area's official forecast and stream us anywhere on the Discover Weyburn app. I'm Natasha Weeb.
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0: parents have gramnesia. Hey, I'm Sharon Church. That's the new viral term floating around social media. Gramnesia describes how grandparents sometimes seem to forget or maybe misremember certain details about how they raised you, remembering the past as easier than it really was. Common signs of gramnesia include comments like, "Oh, you slept through the night as soon as we brought you home from the hospital. You were potty trained at one and it only took a weekend. You never had tantrums like that. You know, you were walking at 8 months. And how's this one? You were never this picky. You always ate whatever we put on your plate." Now, gramnesia isn't intentional. It's partly due to how memory works, including something called euphoric recall, where people tend to remember difficult times more positively. Oh man, I cannot imagine myself having a euphoric recollection of the torture that was trying to get my toddler to stay in his big boy bed.
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0: You have about 30 minutes from opening to rush in and grab one. Actually, three. The limit is three per customer. Or at least that was the rule at the store that I had to wait at before opening today. I'm happy to say that I did, in fact, get my three needos without having to fight other parents. It's pretty close, though. Pretty nip-tuck.
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18: Keep your eyes to the sky today as funnel clouds are likely to develop. While they're not likely to pose a danger on the ground, all sightings should be taken seriously. This afternoon, we'll see mostly clouds in the sky with a possibility of showers and risk of a thunderstorm, high 18. Conditions will clear up overnight with fog patches moving in and a low of 9. Fog patches will clear up tomorrow morning, making way for a mix of sun and clouds in the sky.

0: but the afternoon will bring a slight chance of showers and risk of a thunderstorm, high 22. And Thursday will see sunshine with a high of 24. 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

0: wind up missing you. I'm Sharon Church. Have you seen Toy Story 5 yet? It's grossed over $312 million globally, including setting the record for the highest opening weekend of 2026 to date and the biggest global debut in the franchise's history. But I keep seeing so many conflicting reviews, though, from best installment since the original to Toy Story 5 is a straight-to-DVD movie. Here's the thing, though. As long as nostalgia and millennials are alive and well, there will be as many Toy Stories Pixar can crank out, good or bad.
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7: Funnel clouds and weak land spout tornadoes are likely to form today. While they're unlikely to be a danger, residents are advised to take all sightings seriously. This afternoon, we'll see mostly clouds in the sky with a possibility of showers and risk of a thunderstorm. High 18. Conditions will clear up overnight with some fog moving in and a low of 9. Sun shining through the clouds tomorrow with fog clearing up in the morning. A slight chance of showers and risk of a thunderstorm in the afternoon with a high of 22. And sunshine on Thursday with a high of 24. Sun or storm, find the area's official forecast and stream us anywhere on the Discover Weyburn app. I'm Natasha Weeb.
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0: Josh Stumpf, Nobody Rhodes, Sharon Church here. Gonna take just a little coffee break, and then we'll get you back into the music before 4 o'clock. Thomas Rhett, Beautiful As You, coming up next.
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0: A special weather statement is in effect for the Weyburn area, as conditions are favorable for the development of funnel clouds. Cloudy skies tonight with a slight chance of showers and risk of a thunderstorm. Becoming partly cloudy overnight with fog patches moving in and a low of 11. Sun shining through the clouds tomorrow with fog patches clearing up in the morning. A slight chance of showers and risk of a thunderstorm in the afternoon with a high of 19. Sunshine on Thursday with a high of 23. More sun on Friday with a high of 25. And rain falling on Saturday with a high of 20. 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

0: doing with all of the schoolwork your kids are bringing home? Hey, I'm Sharon Church. Piles and piles of art projects and workbooks. Naturally, I'll be looking through it all, and then I'll carefully and lovingly file it away in my special keepsake bin. It's blue and sits on the side of the house near the garage. Then the special keepsake fairy comes and whisks it all away. I'm kidding. I'll keep the good stuff.
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9: Cloudy skies this evening with a slight chance of showers and risk of a thunderstorm. Becoming partly cloudy overnight with fog patches moving in and a low of 11. A mix of sun and clouds in the sky tomorrow with a slight chance of showers and risk of a thunderstorm in the afternoon. Fog clearing up tomorrow morning with a mix of sun and clouds in the sky and a slight chance of showers and risk of a thunderstorm in the afternoon. High 19. And Thursday we'll see sunshine and a high of 23. Stay weather ready. 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

0: Bulletproof. I'm Sharon Church. Remember the days when you would just pick up a ringing phone and say, hello? You answered with a question because you had no idea who was calling you. Yet, we picked up anyway, right? That sounds crazy. Nowadays, if I'm on my phone and a call comes in, I practically throw it across the room. What is the new etiquette when it comes to making a phone call? Honestly, I think you need to make an appointment to call someone. Calling someone out of the blue and expecting them to answer is just not reasonable anymore. And if you do call someone and they don't answer, you gotta send a follow-up text stating what the call was all about. Without that follow-up text, you ain't getting a call back.
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12: Cloudy skies this evening with a slight chance of showers and risk of a thunderstorm. Becoming partly cloudy overnight with fog patches moving in and a low of 11. A mix of sun and clouds in the sky tomorrow with a slight chance of showers and risk of a thunderstorm in the afternoon. Fog clearing up tomorrow morning with a mix of sun and clouds in the sky and a slight chance of showers and risk of a thunderstorm in the afternoon, high 19. And Thursday we'll see sunshine and a high of 23. Stay weather ready, stream us anytime, anywhere by downloading the Discover Weyburn app. I'm Natasha Weeb.
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0: Moving on. Josh Ross, Hate How You Look. I'm Sharon Church. Today is National Hydration Day. I feel like that's every day for kids, right? Anyone else have a cupboard filled with water bottles? And of course, they're not all dishwasher safe. Actually, none of them are. So that's another chore. It's a lot to keep those kids hydrated. And what year did kids start bringing water bottles to school? No one, and I mean no one, brought water bottles to school when we were growing up. Maybe the sports kids in high school? I don't know. If you were thirsty, you lined up at the fountain after gym or recess. Never in the middle of class. You were not allowed to be thirsty then.
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2: Another step forward in the construction of a new indoor pool at last night's city council meeting. 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
3: A parasite outbreak has been reported south of the border as New World screwworm is being seen in southern states like Texas. In case of a Canadian sighting, Saskatchewan Ministry of Agriculture Chief Veterinary Officer Stephanie Smith says a plan is in place.
4: New World screwworm is a federally immediately notifiable disease because there are trade impacts, when that pest is present. So in those cases, Canadian Food Inspection Agency is the lead responder. If we were to see a detection, likely what that means is a quarantine that gets placed on the premises where the New World screwworm is present and treatment that's applied to make sure that animals heal and that we don't see, further spread of the flies. From the provincial standpoint, we'd be working with our veterinary community, with industry and the general public, helping to build awareness if we were to see a detection, asking them to keep a close eye on their animals, and making sure they're reporting in if we see it. Obviously, this is not something we want to have present. It is an animal welfare issue. So we would want a quick response if it was detected. But again, it's something that we worry about more so over the summer season, when we have enough warmth to have the fly established. In the winter, we're fortunate that's not going to be a risk.
3: Smith says that thanks to our colder climate, any chances of a long-term outbreak are slim. For Golden West, I'm Scott Bolton.
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0: Good afternoon. I'm Sharon Church, and it's now time for your Sorta Sports Report. Just because you're leading the team in home runs doesn't mean you're getting out of rookie duties. Blue Jays Kazuma Okamoto, P.S., that's a cool name, and Treya Savage were spotted in Chicago this weekend making the traditional rookie coffee run. The catch? They had to do it wearing their full Blue Jays uniforms while carrying trays of Starbucks through downtown Chicago. Never mind that Okamoto spent a decade playing pro ball in Japan, or that Savage helped lead the Jays to the World Series last season. Major League Baseball rules say they're still rookies, which apparently means they're also baristas.
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2: Cloudy skies this evening with a slight chance of showers and risk of a thunderstorm, becoming partly cloudy overnight with fog patches moving in and a low of 11. A mix of sun and clouds in the sky tomorrow with a slight chance of showers and risk of a thunderstorm in the afternoon. Fog clearing up tomorrow morning with a mix of sun and clouds in the sky and a slight chance of showers and risk of a thunderstorm in the afternoon, high 19. And Thursday we'll see sunshine and a high of 23. 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
10: Cloudy skies this evening with a slight chance of showers and risk of a thunderstorm. Becoming partly cloudy overnight with fog patches moving in and a low of 11. A mix of sun and clouds in the sky tomorrow with a slight chance of showers and risk of a thunderstorm in the afternoon. Fog clearing up tomorrow morning with a mix of sun and clouds in the sky and a slight chance of showers and risk of a thunderstorm in the afternoon. High 19. And Thursday we'll see sunshine and a high of 23. Stay weather ready. 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

0: you mine. I'm Sharon Church. Here's a tip, ladies, for Father's Day. I know it's too late. I'm going to reap the benefits from this genius idea. I'm so sorry that I'm telling you after the fact. So put this in your phone, a little reminder for next year. Get your husband like barbecue tools. I got him a burger flipper thing. More importantly, though, the form to make your own burger patties. And now he has to use his Father's Day present, which means he has to make supper tonight. Oh, it's genius.
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